my cheek brushes against his, smooth on stubble for a moment, and then it's gone. He walks along the platform as if in a dream. Every fiber in me wants to shout and scream, stop, to run across to him and take him in my arms, to tell him I love you. You silly, silly man, I love you. But instead, I stand still, heart cracking. Those little curls on the back of his head bouncing as he steps out of my life.

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Have you come to raise the dead? 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

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If looks are shining silver fish on the bird above it soaring. And I know you're scared of dying, but ain't it worse to live forever? You're putting sun cream on a statue, you've not got the guts to tell her.

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0: love you when you get out there.
1: Who is that, lady?
0: So I'm asking you.
1: Because I look good.
0: You
1: I smell good.
0: Good.
1: I feel good.
0: And you sing good.
1: And make love good.

You smell good. I feel good. And you sing good. And make love good.